Stick it inside your heart. Yeah, baby friend, I will be your sunshine even in the dark.

it get inside your heart? 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

face you make when it's raining. So many dangerous faces, wouldn't even try to replace it. Just face it, you know we've come this far, we were never gonna waste it. Cause you're amazing, you're the dangerous road that I never ever looked both ways in. And are you sure you're alright, like, it's fine if you're not, honestly. Cause it rains like overtime, running out of ways I can make this rhyme. You're the ancient mariner, default damager, fire in your eyes, I will call up the manager. Please don't, cause now my hood's up. You got a screw face even when the sun's up. It's like,

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It's unbasic, I gotta make up words when I try to explain it. And that's the main thing, reason fails me. You gotta look like fuck you, pay me. And don't look at me in that tone of voice, alright? I'm trying, I really am, I promise. And it rains like all the time. We've come a long way since yours and mine. Is the meaning dulled or have I lost my shine? I don't think so. Come inside and I warm up a Vimto. And my hood's up, yeah. You got a screw face even when the sun's up. It's like...

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Forget the world outside. 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

0: Engin, ja, mit einem Stück, was ich jetzt lieber nicht ausspreche. Es war nämlich türkisch, das kann ich nicht so gut. 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
0: 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Und ich freue mich jetzt über Justine bzw. über Star B. Welcome to Flux FM. Hello.
2: Guten Tag.
0: Guten Tag, hallo. You're coming from Ghent, a town in Belgium. And I always thought that Antwerp is the town with the arts and the design and stuff like that. So can you tell us a bit about Ghent? What is happening there?
2: Actually, it's truly funny because I don't live in Ghent for quite a while, for 10 years. Actually, I'm Brussels based.
0: Okay.
2: And I would say most of the things that are happening in Brussels, honestly. Mm-hmm. But I think Antwerp is also really interesting when it comes to fashion. And Ghent also does a lot of music. Okay. It's a very musical city, but yeah, I'm a Brussels lover, actually.
0: Yeah, a Brussels lover. But you're also a lover of different things, like arts, movies, and also about the concept of your music, because you don't do music on your own and just to put it out, because you always have a story to tell. Mm-hmm. When we refer to the title of your album, The Writer, so you're somebody who is very keen on words, or we can alter you with words, or somebody can have an effect on you only with words. So how strong do they have an effect on you?
2: Yeah, it's true. I think I listen to a lot of classical music, but apart from that, I don't listen to a bit of experimental music, but I do not listen that much to music. Okay, I think I prefer actually getting all my inspiration out of books, out of painted art, but also, I don't know, like, I have a lot of references. Like, I think my work is very layered, and I think when I go to expositions, they really feed me a lot. And it's also important for me to refer to these inspirations because, it is important to talk about my heroes and the people that made my album come to life because they gave me so much. I don't want to say the word inspiration again.
0: Okay. But sometimes inspiration can be dark things, but also very warm things like love. Mm-hmm. And I think you always have to be, you're always in between something, but
2: it's true.
0: It can be a love song, it can be a mourning song.
2: It's true.
0: So are these emotions very close inside you?
2: Yeah, I think the past 5 years, so I wrote an album because I fell in love, but I was also feeling very blue. And I think the past 5 years, I started to understand that it is possible to feel true bliss in a world that is pretty dark, but also to feel very, very low in a world that is full of wonder. So it's like always the paradox of life is like something that really exhausted me. But I think I found a way to actually exist, and I think it is something that I want people to do, is to find a way to live in beauty, even though things are not the way we thought it would be, and the world is not what we hoped it would be, and to have like to exist in this complex, confusing world.
0: Okay, ja, es geht alles ums Existieren, ums Lieben in so einer dunklen, komplexen Welt. 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

0: alles drin in einem Song, Starby. 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Justine, die Künstlerin hinter Starby, ist bei mir. Heute Abend spielt sie in der Kantine vom Berghain. So, you like to put many different sounds in one track, for instance, like this Mrs. Impatience. So how do you come up with music? So do you start playing on your piano or imagining some strings and then you have a drum computer, do this all on your own? And how do you do it live on stage?
1: So I have a studio. It's like, it looks a bit like the factory of Andy Warhol. Like the walls are all silver and I'm sitting there on my own creating little worlds, you know, like I'm a violin player. So violin is only in the end of the whole process, but I start out with some beats that I hear in the back of my mind and or a hook. And from there on, I start building with a lot of synthesizers. I have quite some cute synthesizers out there. And that's how I build. And then I end up with just faking orchestras. That's what I've been doing for the past years, like zero budget orchestras. I try to layer my violins and find some ways to use some plugins. Sometimes it's just because I can't pay for it, you know.
0: Yeah, but it's good to come up with this kind of approach. So in the end, it's music, and you, it's the art to haunt people or to catch them, and that's what you're doing.
1: Yeah, that's right. Like I heard Aphex Twin talk about music, that music should like not shoot, but it's interesting if music alternates your brain. The moment you hear it, it changes your brain is changed forever. That's actually what I try to do. That's what we all try to do, but...
0: Okay, also ja, Hirnveränderung steht auf jeden Fall an. FX Finn hat mal gesagt, Musik verändert das Gehirn und das könnt ihr heute Abend auch erleben, denn Starby wird spielen und ihr kennt uns, wenn wir ein Konzert präsentieren, dann könnt ihr uns jetzt gerne anrufen, 030 2000 9000, Berlin 2000 9000 und wenn er durchkommt, schreiben wir euch auf die Gästeliste heute Abend bei Starby. Oh, jetzt geht's noch um einen letzten Song, nämlich um das Stückchen Armor. So, it's a big love. Is it a big guy or a big girl, Armor? Or something in between, or doesn't have sex anyway.
1: It could be anything. But I think it's based on a very old song, like a 500 years old pop song, like of Claudio Monteverdi, one of my favorite composers. So it was actually the nymph that sang it to her lover. I don't know if it was a he or she or them. I don't know.
0: I think that doesn't matter with nymphs.
1: No, I think nymphs, no.
0: So we all want to become one. Yes. Okay, thank you for being here. Enjoy your stay here in cloudy Berlin.
1: Yeah, I have had a great time. I'm here already since 4 days, so okay. Yeah.
0: So you experienced the weather change then?
1: I saw it happen, but tonight we will make the sun shine and thunder at the same time.
0: Alles klar. Also heute große Emotion mit Starby. Wir hören jetzt Arma von ihrem aktuellen Album The Writer. Ein tolles Album ist es. Und ihr geht heute Abend in die Kantine vom Berghain.

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0: I think it's scary, less than intimidating. I think it's scary because, like, I'm always, like, quite a strong, I don't need shit from nobody, hyper-independent type person. But, like, I just don't feel like I can operate that forever.
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